wave after wave, wave after wave, I'm slowly drifting, drifting away. And it feels like I'm drowning, pulling against the stream.

let's get the party started. 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That's when I knew that your heart was scarring. Friends to lovers need a part to star in. Like, wait, babe, let me ask your pardon.

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2: 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Our colors will fade eventually, so if our time is running out, day after day, we'll make the mundane a masterpiece. Oh my, my love, I take one look at you, you're taking me out.

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1: Shopping Bond!
2: 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Oh, what we're living in. 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

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Oh my, my, oh my, my love, I take one look at you, you're taking me out.

0: street, but not the freeway. Turn that chick to make a little leeway. Beat that nick, but not the way that we play. Dogtown,
1: bloodbath, ribcage.

check out my message to you. As a matter of fact, I don't let nothing hold you back. If the scat man can do it, so can you. Everybody's saying that the scat man stutters but does and never stutter when he sings. But what you don't know, I'm gonna tell you right now that the stutter and the scat is the same thing. Yo, I'm the scat man. Where's the scat man? I'm the scat man. Why should we be pleasing any politician? Reasons who would try to cheat diseases if they could. The state of the condition insults my intuition, and it only makes me crazy and a hard like wood. Everybody stutters one way or the other, so check out my message to you. As a matter of fact, don't let nothing hold you back. If the scat man can do it, brother, so can you. I'm the scat man.

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If the scat man can do it, so can you. I hear you all ask about the meaning of scat. Well, I'm the professor, and all I can tell you is while you're still sleeping, the saints are still weeping, 'cause things you call dead haven't yet had the chance to be born. I'm the scat man.

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That's when I knew that your heart was scarring. 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
2: Sequência do rádio. 7, 6, 5, 4, 3, 2, 7, 1. 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As 7. As 7. 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
1: Ok.
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3: Mystical. 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
2: Six, Olivia Dean.
4: 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Tell me you got something to give. 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I kinda like it when you call me.
2: Five, Ted Swims.
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2: Four, Lola Young. Taylor Swift. Two. Bruno Mars. One. Alex Warren. As 7 melhores. 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
2: 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Our colors will fade eventually, so if our time is running out, day after day, we'll make the mundane a masterpiece. 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
4: Tame Impala.
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1: Number
4: 6. 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Sabrina Carpenter. Four. David Guetta. Ted Swims. Tones and I.
6: I only want you when you're gone, gone, gone. Playing like a gone, gone, gone.
1: Three.
4: Olivia Jen.
7: We could be nice to each other, nice to each other.
4: Ted Swims.
8: And in a bad dream, but there's no you and I.
4: One. Gracie Abrams.
9: Ooh, bet you think she's so cool. 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
4: As 7 melhores. Jovem Pan.